0: I certainly was in the right.
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You can't touch this. You can't touch this. You can't touch this. You can't touch this.